0: is 6,500 customers. In sport, Anthony Gordon says that he's always dreamed of being a Barcelona player after joining them from Newcastle in a deal worth almost £70 million. The England forward signed a five-year contract. After impressing the media conference with his Spanish, Gordon explained he'd been learning the language for this moment.
1: I always wanted Barca. Barca, like I said then, is the biggest club on the planet. It's the stuff I dreamed of as a child. It really is a dream come true. To play for Barcelona is the biggest dream possible.
0: And Novak Djokovic is out of the French Open tennis. He was beaten by João Fonseca. From Sky News, I'm Laura Safe.
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12: The top stories this hour: a Canadian man who sold poison online has been linked to the deaths of 79 people in the UK. Kenneth Laws admitted 14 charges of aiding suicide relating to Canadian victims. British names were added to the indictment, but he won't be prosecuted here. An Ontario court heard details, including a man telling 999 he didn't want to die. David Parfitt's 22-year-old son Thomas bought from Law.
13: I want him to know who he killed. I want him to understand that he took away a young, promising life. And I want my day in court.
12: Donald Trump's White House meeting to try to make a final decision on whether to extend a ceasefire with Iran has ended with few new details. The president's demanding that Tehran must agree to never have a nuclear weapon and that the Strait of Hormuz be reopened. Two men have been jailed following a fatal crash while driving at almost 140 miles per hour in a 30 zone. They inhaled laughing gas and ran a red light in Manchester in March, killing a 50-year-old man. NATO and EU allies have condemned Russia after a drone hit a Romanian apartment block, injuring two people. Romanian officials say it was a Russian weapon, but Vladimir Putin's disputed that, claiming there's no proof. Former US permanent representative to NATO, Kurt Volker, says the alliance has to start hitting back.
14: NATO needs to convey a message to Russia. We will take down anything that is flying into NATO airspace that is unwanted. And I would take it one step further, which is to say we have to coordinate this with Ukraine now.
12: Royal Mail's missed its delivery targets for another year, with just 76% of first-class post arriving on time. And in sport, Anthony Gordon's completed his near £70 million transfer from Newcastle to Barcelona. The England forward spoke excellent Spanish during his media conference, explaining he'd been learning the language. From Sky News, I'm Laura Safe.
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10: The top stories this hour. The US Defense Secretary says any deal with Iran would be a good deal, and America has a global obligation to ensure Tehran doesn't get a nuclear weapon. Pete Hegseth's comments at a summit in Singapore follow a White House meeting held by Donald Trump to decide whether to extend a ceasefire. Mr. Trump's demanding the Strait of Hormuz be reopened. Here's our US correspondent David Blevins.
11: If at the end of the day, President Trump has no tangible benefit to point to other than the reopening of the Strait of Hormuz, which was open until he decided to go to war with Iran, this isn't going to be an easy deal for him to sell.
10: Iran's foreign ministry has told State TV an agreement's not been finalised. A man whose son died after buying poison online from a man who's admitted assisting suicide says he's disappointed he won't face trial in the UK. Kenneth Laws pleaded guilty to aiding 14 suicides in Canada. Police in the UK have linked him to 79 deaths here, but he won't be extradited. David Parfitt's son Tom was one of those who died.
12: Without what Kenneth Law did, my son would have lived longer and we would have had an opportunity for him to get through his crisis. There's absolutely no doubt about that at all, which is one of the reasons I struggle with him not being prosecuted in this country.
10: Vladimir Putin's insisted there's no way to tell without evidence whether it was a Russian drone which crashed into flats in Romania on Thursday night. Sir Keir Starmer has condemned Russia. Hundreds of people in Kent are still without water as the hot weather affects supplies from South East Water. But the company says it's been restored to almost 6,500 customers so far. Anthony Gordon says he's always dreamed of being a Barcelona player. He's joined from Newcastle on a 5-year contract. And Novak Djokovic is out of the French Open tennis. He was beaten by 19-year-old João Fonseca. From Sky News, I'm Laura Safe.
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8: Top stories this hour. Any deal will be a good deal. That's the message from the US Defense Secretary as America continues to push towards an agreement with Iran. During talks at the White House, Donald Trump laid out his non-negotiables, including reopening the Strait of Hormuz. Iran's foreign ministries told State TV an agreement hasn't been finalized. A Canadian man who sold poison online has been linked to the deaths of 79 people in the UK. Kenneth Laws admitted 14 charges of aiding suicide relating to Canadian victims. British names were added to the indictment, but he won't be prosecuted here. David Parfitt's 22-year-old son Thomas bought from Law.
9: I want him to know who he killed. I want him to understand that he took away a young, promising life. And I want my day in court.
8: NATO and EU allies have condemned Russia after a drone hit a Romanian apartment block, injuring two people. Romanian officials say it was a Russian weapon, but Vladimir Putin's disputed that, claiming there's no proof. Former US permanent representative to NATO, Kurt Volker, says the alliance must hit back.
10: NATO needs to convey a message to Russia. We will take down anything that is flying into NATO airspace that is unwanted. And I would take it one step further, which is to say we have to coordinate this with Ukraine now.
8: Southeast Water says around 800 homes and businesses in Kent are still without water. 500 of those are in the Whitstable area. The company says supplies have been restored to almost 6,500 customers. Arsenal fans are asked not to gather at the Emirates Stadium later. It's to allow police to begin preparing for their Premier League title-winning parade tomorrow. And Arsenal will attempt to win the Champions League tonight for the first time when they take on holders Paris Saint-Germain in Budapest. The Premier League winners lost their only previous final 20 years ago. From Sky News, I'm Laura Safe.
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12: The top stories this hour. The US Defense Secretary says any deal with Iran would be a good deal. America has a global obligation to ensure Tehran doesn't get a nuclear weapon. Pete Hegseth's comments at a summit in Singapore follow a White House meeting held by Donald Trump to decide whether to extend a ceasefire. Mr. Trump's demanding the Strait of Hormuz be reopened. Here's our US correspondent David Blevins.
13: If at the end of the day, President Trump has no tangible benefit to point to other than the reopening of the Strait of Hormuz, which was open until he decided to go to war with Iran, this isn't going to be an easy deal for him to sell.
12: Eastern European states can no longer trust Vladimir Putin's claims. That's what Romania's foreign affairs minister says, as the Russian president's insisting that Moscow isn't responsible for a drone which hit an apartment building in Galati. Two people were injured on Thursday. A man whose son died after buying poison online from a man who's admitted assisting suicide says he's disappointed he won't face trial in the UK. Kenneth Laws pleaded guilty to aiding 14 suicides in Canada, and he's been linked to 79 deaths here. Southeast Water says water has been restored to almost 6,500 customers in Kent, but around 800 are still without it, with the company saying the recent hot weather has affected supplies. In sport, Anthony Gordon says that he's always dreamed of being a Barcelona player after joining them from Newcastle in a deal worth almost £70 million. The England forward signed a five-year contract. Gordon's explained he's been learning Spanish for this moment.
14: I always wanted Barca. Barca, like I said then, is the biggest club on the planet. It's the stuff I dreamed of as a child. It really is a dream come true. To play for Barcelona is the biggest dream possible.
12: And Premier League winners Arsenal will try to win the Champions League tonight for the first time. The side's taking on holders Paris Saint-Germain in Budapest. From Sky News, I'm Laura Safe.
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3: The top stories this hour. The US Defense Secretary has appeared to support Donald Trump's demands of Iran, outlined ahead of a meeting on whether to extend a ceasefire. Before heading into White House talks last night, the president repeated his desire for Tehran to agree not to have a nuclear weapon. He also wants the immediate reopening of the Strait of Hormuz. Pete Hegseth's backed those comments at a defense summit in Singapore.
4: We still have global obligations to ensure that, say, Iran doesn't get a nuclear weapon. We're supercharging our defense industrial base so that we're building 2x, 3x, 4x the munitions. Status as of right now is that any deal will be a good deal.
3: The presidents of Romania and Ukraine have agreed to accelerate their cooperation to produce drones after a strike hit a block of flats in eastern Romania on Thursday. Two people were hurt. It's been blamed on Russia. Vladimir Putin claims there's no proof that it was a Russian weapon. A man whose son died after buying poison online says he's angry the man who admitted assisting suicide won't face trial in the UK. Kenneth Laws pleaded guilty to aiding 14 suicides in Canada, and he's linked to 79 deaths here. Hundreds of people in Kent are still without water as the hot weather continues to affect supplies from South East Water. Some businesses have closed and nearly 500,000 bottles of water have been delivered to customers, GP surgeries and care homes. The company says supplies have been restored to almost 6,500 customers so far. Anthony Gordon says he's always dreamed of being a Barcelona player. After a £70 million deal from Newcastle, the England forward has signed a five-year contract. And a personal trainer is hoping to become the first Scottish woman to run the length of the UK. Caitlin Andrew from Clydebank is taking on the challenge in memory of her friend Tyler Neave, who suddenly died from epilepsy last year. She says it's now in the lap of the gods.
5: The legs are truly rested this week, and yeah, Monday morning from Land's End, we start the challenge on the way up the UK.
3: Cloudy with some heavy showers at times across Northern Ireland and Scotland. Warm sunshine in England and Wales. That's the latest. I'm Alex Hulse.
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11: In 10 metres, take a left at the pile of washing.
12: Sorry, what?
11: At the Valley of Toy Dinosaurs, approach the kitchen with no room to cook.
12: Huh?
11: Turn right at the floor drove.
12: A floor drove?
11: You've reached chaos. 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
12: No,
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2: The top stories this hour. The president of Romania says a drone strike on Thursday night is the most serious in the country since Russia's aggression against Ukraine. President Nicuza Dan, who blames Moscow for the attack, has spoken to the Ukrainian leader. The pair have agreed to accelerate their cooperation to produce drones that can be rapidly deployed. This resident in Galatz describes what she heard on Thursday.
3: When I heard the bang, I didn't even know which way to run. I jumped out of bed and rushed to my husband because he's sick. The fright is sinking in even more now as I realise that this disaster just passed right over us.
2: Prime Minister Keir Starmer has described it as a serious violation of NATO airspace. US Defence Secretary Pete Hegseth says any deal with Iran would be a good deal following a Situation Room meeting. The American president and his national security team were looking at proposals which could lead to an agreement being reached with Tehran. Although it's a cooler weekend, experts are warning us not to ditch the sun cream. Dr. Stephanie Ogden, who's skin cancer lead at the Stockport Dermatology Service, says the UV could still be high.
4: A tan is a sign of skin damage, so there are several ways that we can protect ourselves. Don't forget to wear protective clothing, such as a wide-brimmed hat. Seek shade during the peak UV hours. And finally, use a broad-spectrum sunscreen.
2: It's another big weekend for Arsenal. Fans are dreaming that the Gunners will lift the Champions League trophy for the first time in their history tonight. Thousands of supporters are in Budapest ahead of facing holders Paris Saint-Germain. Manager Mikel Arteta says after being crowned Premier League champions last week, they want to make it a truly memorable season.
5: We have won and we won the second one. And that's all we've been talking about. There has to be a platform to reach bigger destinations and to aim for more, and the team is capable.
2: And Novak Djokovic admits he ran out of gas as he was knocked out of the French Open tennis. He was beaten by teenager João Fonseca in five sets last night. Cloudy with some heavy showers at times across Northern Ireland and Scotland. Warm sunshine in England and Wales. That's the latest. I'm Alex Hulse.
6: Thank you very much, and a good morning and a warm welcome, very warm indeed, to Saturday, the 30th of May, the final weekend of the month. Jack Pepper serving a calming classical breakfast as we pass 7 a.m. I hope you had a good rest and you're ready for the finest classical music. And a quote for the day from Yogi Berra, the baseball player, not to be confused with Yogi Bear. He said, "It ain't the heat, it's the humility."
7: Jack Pepper
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Magic Classical, the home of calming classics, where you'll hear the greatest classical music like this.

the perfect magic classical Saturday wake-up call from Mozart and his second horn concerto. We heard the third movement, played by Michael Thompson and the Bournemouth Sinfonietta. And we began with some calming Massenet, the Meditation from Thaïs, and meditating on the violin, Renaud Capuçon, accompanied by Guillaume Bellomme. And it's Jack Pepper accompanying your Saturday breakfast, or is it lie-in? It's a bit early for breakfast, in my book at least. It's the weekend, you've had a long, very hot week, so treat yourself with some fine classical music. Jack@magic.co.uk and at JRA Pepper on socials are the best way to get in touch. Let me know what your weekend plans are and how I can match the music to the mood. If the mood is cheese rolling, then this is the place to be. We're going to be looking back on the Cooper's Hill cheese rolling, which began this week on Bank Holiday Monday. Always a cringeworthy exercise for me because my piano hands would not sustain rolling down that hill. It looks pretty savage, that competition. But a fine English tradition at the end of May. We'll be talking more about Cooper's Hill cheese rolling later over breakfast. Cheese for breakfast, pepper for breakfast. It's quite a combination.

0: What a sultry recording that is for a sun-promised Saturday to come. We had Joyce DiDonato accompanied by the Steinway boss, Craig Terry, and that from Joyce's album Song Play. That a unique arrangement by Craig of originally an opera aria by Giovanni Paisiello, the words translating as "In my heart, I no longer feel." But we felt plenty with the piece before. Aaron Copland's Simple Gifts, the Aurora Orchestra under Nicholas Collin. And that piece charted very high in our Bank Holiday Monday Calming Classics Countdown. If you missed it on Monday, you can find the full list, the top 100 that you voted for, on our website, magicclassical.co.uk. It is Saturday, the 30th of May. You're very welcome. Magic Classical Breakfast, served by me, Jack Pepper, with the help of an arch lute and Scarborough Fair. Next.
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Good morning. Welcome to Magic Classical and our Saturday Sasson offering there. The Aquarium from the Carnival of the Animals, the Utah Symphony Orchestra here on Magic. And Jack Pepper, very pleased to have your company. I hope you've had a splendid rest and you're ready for a somewhat warm Saturday to come for many parts of the country. The sun is shining where I am, and I hope the same goes for you. Jack@magic.co.uk, @JRAPepper, where you can reach me. We've got the Apex Singers with a beautiful choral twist on Scarborough Fair in the next few minutes. But first, our album of the week, the intriguingly titled Plucked Bach 3. Which sounds a little bit like something you might order for your roast dinner tomorrow, doesn't it? I'll have a plucked Bach, please. Anyway, it's not a bird. It's specifically referring to the arch lute, an instrument that will give a new kind of colour to Bach. This whole album is about using different instruments of Bach's time to lend new colours to the music so familiar to us. It comes from the Pentatone label released this month by Alon Sariel. And here he uses various relatives of the lute family. So the Ottoman baglamar and a rare Tuscan-type mandola, which is an octave lower in tuning, which gives Bach's cello suites a sort of darker colour. Anyway, see what you think. This is the fourth cello suite, the Sarabande, on the arch lute.

0: There's such purity to their sound, isn't there? And the eight-part vocal ensemble, the Apex Singers, providing that arrangement of Scarborough Fair. Ollie Lambert leading the ensemble and indeed that arrangement. And Jack Pepper guiding you through your Saturday morning breakfast magic classical, continuing with Poirot on the saxophone this side of 8 o'clock.
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And the Pepper fan is prepared to be at full blast for a further day later today, with more sunshine promised. Albanith providing it in musical form. A picture of Seville there from his Spanish suite. John Williams, not that one, on the guitar. And Jack Pepper, very pleased to be helping wake you up here on Magic Classical. It is Saturday, the 30th of May, the final weekend of the month. We're getting ready for summer officially, although my goodness, this week it's already felt rather summery, hasn't it? I've been buying new clothes this week simply because they need to get baggier as the heat goes up. So does my desire for basically wearing a windsock at this point, not a t-shirt. Anyway, more foolhardy folk have been choosing to roll down a hill in order to win some cheese. At the beginning of this week, Bank Holiday Monday, the annual tradition, the Cooper's Hill Cheese Rolling Contest, returned to Gloucestershire. And indeed, a German YouTuber has retained his title as the cheese rolling champion. He has won it now 3 years in a row. So I think it's fair to say this isn't just an English tradition now. It's become global. Tom Kopka won the first men's downhill race, and thousands of people turned up to cheer them all on. The winner gets a £7, 3 kilogram wheel of double Gloucester cheese, but I think it's fair to say they take their life into their own hands to do so. They can roll down at speeds of up to 70 miles an hour. I mean, you might as well have a speed gun there and give them a ticket. Anyway, anything for a wheel of cheese. Breakfast idea for you, perhaps?

0: Amy Dixon, providing a saxophone twist on Christopher Gunning's splendid Adieu Poirot. And fun fact, I always thought he was called Poirot as a child. Adieu Poirot doesn't have quite the same ring, does it? Good morning. It's Saturday the 30th of May. Your Magic Classical Breakfast, served by Jack Pepper. Here after the news at 8 o'clock with Vivaldi's Four Seasons, some Swan Lake, and my latest composer corner, we have a bluebird.
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18: The top stories this hour. Donald Trump has held a meeting with his top team to make what he's called a final determination about a deal with Iran. Before entering the Situation Room, the US president repeated his demands for Tehran to not develop a nuclear weapon and reopen the Strait of Hormuz. We haven't heard the outcome of those discussions yet, but his defense secretary Pete Hegseth says his boss would only want the best results.
19: Patience. The president's patience.

0: only going to get a great deal. And I know we'll get a great deal. That's not any deal, that's a great deal. And he's resolute in that, which I think is what the world would want the President of the United States to be.
1: The presidents of Romania and Ukraine have agreed to accelerate their cooperation to produce drones after a strike hit a block of flats in eastern Romania on Thursday. Two people were hurt. It's being blamed on Russia. Vladimir Putin claims there's no proof it was a Russian weapon. A former Met police officer has been jailed for 15 months after he was found guilty of sexually assaulting a teenage boy. 32-year-old Grant Fulker was also convicted of attempted sexual assault after a court heard offences took place in a hotel in Heathrow in 2024. He'd also admitted misconduct in public office after sending sexualised messages on WhatsApp to two teenagers. It's thought women under 50 who suffer from insomnia could be at a higher risk of certain types of cancer. A study by researchers in America suggests those who don't sleep well are more likely to be diagnosed with breast cancer in the next 5 years. Arsenal will attempt to lift the Champions League trophy for the first time ever later. The Premier League winners will take on holders Paris Saint-Germain in Budapest. Sadie is one of the children who was chosen to be a mascot and walk out with the players before kick-off. She's told us that she's confident that the Gunners can win.
2: They're definitely going to win because they have been training a lot, and I have seen them everywhere in like the hotels, training areas today. I think Roy's going to save a load of goals.
1: Cloudy with some heavy showers at times across Northern Ireland and Scotland. Warm sunshine in England and Wales. That's the latest. I'm Alex Hulse.
3: Good morning. Welcome to the weekend. Half term and a heat wave continuing as we pass 8 a.m. It is Saturday the 30th of May, and Jack Pepper, delighted to have your Saturday company. Magic Classical and a calming breakfast with a quote for the day from American comedian Stephen Wright. He said, if you see a heat wave, just wave back.
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Magic Classical, the home of calming classics, where you'll hear the greatest classical music like this. And this. And this.

Rhea P, a magic classical favourite there, at the piano with Lost Soul. And we began with an attempt to cool down, A Picture of Autumn from Vivaldi's Four Seasons, the opening movement played by Rachel Podger and Brecken Baroque. Good morning. How are we this fine sunny Saturday morning? Sunny is certainly where I am. I hope the same goes for you. Jack at magic.co.uk and at JRA Pepper, where you can let me know. I am a nosy noggins. And perhaps you're getting yourself a cup of tea or indeed some cheese. We're talking about cheese rolling today because of the Cooper's Hill tradition that kicked off this week on Monday just gone. I'm always looking the other way because I'm terrified of the injuries that ensue from rolling down a hill. But anyway, some people really like their cheese, don't they? Let me know what you would like for your Saturday breakfast. Musically speaking, I don't think I can help with cheese. Well, maybe some cheesy music. Jack at magic.co.uk. Now, another attempt to cool down. On the water with Tchaikovsky at Swan Lake, the Dance of the Cygnets.

0: Your Saturday morning wake-up call provided by Andrea Bocelli serenading us with Mascagni's setting of the Sancta Maria. And before that, it was the Orchestra of the Royal Opera House who brought us Tchaikovsky's Dance of the Cygnets. There are cygnets on my local pond. I have counted them and they are still all there going strong. Although I have to say, the moorhen does need a little bit more work on the nest. Poor moorhen decided to build a nest really, really close to the edge, right next to the alleyway where everybody enters the park. So keeps on looking at people being like, will you keep the noise down? Honestly, just moved into the area. Maybe don't build your nest right next to the entrance to the park. But anyway, some work to do. Some glorious music to inspire us this morning. My composer corner, shining a spotlight on Stanford with his glorious choral setting of The Bluebird. And before that, Vaughan Williams, inspired by Greensleeves.
1: 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Are you the up and at 'em sort, bouncing out of bed to Beethoven? Or perhaps you're the hitting the snooze button two or maybe three times, reluctantly rising to Rachmaninoff. 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
7: Thank you.

Welcome to the weekend. With the help of Vaughan Williams and his Fantasia on Greensleeves, played here on Magic Classical by the Royal Liverpool Philharmonic. Plenty more calming classics like that to come. Jack Pepper, very pleased to be serving your breakfast here on Saturday, the 30th of May. We're in my composer corner next, so shuffle up on the breakfast table because we're welcoming Stanford, Charles Villiers Stanford, the man who actually taught Ralph Vaughan Williams all about composition. In fact, Stanford is probably best known as a teacher. As well as Vaughan Williams, he taught the likes of Gustav Holst, John Ireland, Arthur Bliss, Samuel Coleridge Taylor, Herbert Howells, George Butterworth. Basically, his list of students reads like a who's who of great British music. But surely it's time we recognise Stanford as more than just a great teacher. He was a very prolific composer. He wrote 7 symphonies, 9 operas, 11 concertos, and some stunning choral music that I remember as a boy really, really caught my imagination. With so much glorious birdsong in this sunny week that we've all had this week, I thought I should share Stanford's setting of the Bluebird. Here, Harry Christophers leads the 16.

0: From Handel's Royal Fireworks music, we heard the dancing, fast-paced bourrée. The English concert were led by Trevor Pinnock. And it's Jack Pepper here, leading us towards Screen Time, a celebration of great movie music from 9 o'clock. Before that, though, César Franck writes for the violin, and violin meets electronics. Calming classics on the way.
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It's a calming classical breakfast with Jack Pepper serving the musical favourites from César Franck. Just the latest name to grace the breakfast table. His violin sonata, the fourth movement there, played by Joshua Bell and Jeremy Denk. A piece of music that César Franck actually wrote as a wedding present for a close violin-playing friend. Who needs a nice piece of silverware, eh, when you can have a violin sonata you can then play for the rest of your life instead? Let me know what you have in store for the weekend to come. Half-term coming to a gentle but a heat-filled conclusion. jack@magic.co.uk, @JRAPepper at the places you can reach me. Thank you for all the chat around cheese rolling following the bank holiday Monday just gone, where a German YouTuber retained his title for the third year in a row. This is the Cooper's Hill cheese rolling competition, where people literally roll down a hill, competing to win a £7 wheel of double Gloucester cheese. Sometimes in their rolling, they reach speeds of up to 70 miles an hour. Thousands of people cheering them on. It was 30 degrees in Brockworth on Monday when they did this, but the winner, Kopke, who came from Munich to retain his title for the third year in a row, said it was actually the best year ever. He said it was optimum conditions, and he stayed on his feet for as long as possible. It means he has beaten a world record holder again, one Chris Anderson, a British Army veteran who is a Guinness World Record holder. He has won the cheese rolling contest 23 times. A keen runner and a keen roller too.

0: Electronics there in Rebecca Reed's Now You See. And as we reach 9 o'clock, just about, now we welcome Screen Time, our daily movie music celebration. We'll be sharing music from Downton Abbey, The Way We Were, and a very special clip from The Truman Show. Back in a mo.
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18: The top stories this hour. The US Defense Secretary has appeared to support Donald Trump's demands of Iran, outlined ahead of a meeting on whether to extend a ceasefire. Before heading into White House talks last night, the president repeated his desire for Tehran to agree not to have a nuclear weapon. He also wants the immediate reopening of the Strait of Hormuz. Pete Hegseth's backed those comments at a defense summit in Singapore.
19: We still have global obligations to ensure that, say, Iran doesn't get a nuclear weapon. We're supercharging our defense industrial base so that we're building 2x, 3x, 4x the munitions. Status as of right now is that any deal will be a good deal.
18: A former Met police officer has been jailed for 15 months for sexually assaulting a teenage boy. 32-year-old Grant Fulker, who was part of the Met Specialist Operations Command, was found guilty after a trial heard offences took place at a hotel in Heathrow in February 2024. He previously pleaded guilty to misconduct in public office after he'd sent sexualised WhatsApp messages to two teenagers. A study suggests younger women who suffer from insomnia are up to three times more likely to

0: develop some types of cancer. Researchers in America found those aged under 50 who had issues with their sleep were far more at risk of developing hormone-related tumours. Meanwhile, although it's a cooler weekend for many of us, with even heavy showers expected across the UK, experts are warning us not to ditch the sun cream. Dr. Stephanie Ogden, who's the skin cancer lead at the Stockport Dermatology Service, says the UV could still be high.
1: A tan is a sign of skin damage. So there are several ways that we can protect ourselves. Don't forget to wear protective clothing, such as a wide-brimmed hat. Seek shade during the peak UV hours. And finally, use a broad-spectrum sunscreen.
0: And Arsenal fans are being asked not to gather at the Emirates Stadium later on today so that police can prepare for their Premier League title-winning parade tomorrow. More than 500 officers will be on patrol at the event, which will last for 2 hours. Cloudy with some heavy showers at times across Northern Ireland and Scotland. Warm sunshine in England and Wales. That's the latest. I'm Alex Hulse.
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4: 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Inconceivable!
5: Gather ye rosebuds while ye may. The Latin term for that sentiment is carpe diem. Seize the day.
6: It was like some beautiful bird flapped into our drab little cage and made those walls dissolve away. And for the briefest of moments, every last man at Shawshank felt free.
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13: Good morning. Welcome to your Saturday breakfast Screen Time. Jack Pepper serving the movie, TV and video game favourites. It's Saturday the 30th of May, just past 9 a.m. And we have music from The Way We Were, Mona Lisa Smile, and a clip from The Truman Show in just the next half hour. Let's begin, though, with a new era. It's from Downton Abbey.

And with the weather set to turn tomorrow, the temperature getting much more manageable by the end of the weekend. A new era indeed. John Lund's music to Downton Abbey 2, a new era played there by the Chamber Orchestra of London. Good morning, welcome to your Saturday Screen Time. Thank you for your lovely breakfast hellos, always appreciated, at JRA Pepper, Jack at magic.co.uk, where you can reach me. We have to say happy birthday now to Colm Meaney, a fabulous Irish actor born on this day back in 1953. He's 73 today, Dublin born. The kind of man who you will absolutely recognise his face. He seems to have been in everything and not always really got the credit he deserves. He's been in Layer Cake, he's been in Will, he's been in Star Trek, Deep Space Nine and The Next Generation as well. He's also been on Broadway in the West End, by the way, Cat on a Hot Tin Roof, the Tennessee Williams favourite, and many others. Con Air as well, I think it's probably where I first came across him. Anyway, we're going to hear music from the Sky TV series Gangs of London, in which Colm played Finn Wallace. I have to say, for a film about gang warfare, the name Colm Meaney does feel particularly appropriate. Maybe he was cast for more than just his acting abilities, eh? This is the cue, Night of Punishment.

0: famously sung by Barbara Streisand in The Way We Were, but given a magic classical calming breakfast twist by Alexandre Tarot and the orchestra of the National Academy of Santa Cecilia. It's the glorious main theme to The Way We Were, music by Marvin Hamlisch. Next up, music from Mona Lisa Smile, which quotes, references indeed, the great song recorded famously by Nat King Cole and covered by Seal for this particular film. It stars Julia Roberts, who broke a record in the movie. Released in 2003, she was paid $25 million for this project, which made her the highest paid actress for a single movie, certainly at the time. She's joined by Kirsten Dunst and Julia Stiles, and it's scored by the great Rachel Portman. We'll hear a suite of her music to Mona Lisa Smile after an introductory clip from Julia Roberts. Since she was paid so well, we better get our money's worth. Here, her character is Catherine Ann Watson. She's speaking with Julia Stiles' Joan Brandwin, who's keen to participate in Catherine's lecture.
1: From the beginning, man has always had the impulse to create art. Can anyone tell me what this is?
2: 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Joan Brandwin.
1: Very good, Joan. Despite the age of these paintings, they are technically very sophisticated.
2: Because of the shading and the thickness of the lines as it moves over the hump of the bison. Is that right?

0: an appropriately mysterious tone set there in the score to Road to Perdition, the drama thriller directed by Sam Mendes and starring Tom Hanks, came out in 2002, scored by Thomas Newman. We heard The Road to Chicago, and that sets us on the road to the Blue Planet. We'll hear some of George Fenton's colourful music, plus Philip Glass scoring The Truman Show next.
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0: It's your Saturday morning screen time. Jack Pepper here on Saturday the 30th of May, and George Fenton painting for us a picture of some spinning dolphins, the BBC Concert Orchestra performing his score to The Blue Planet. And I caught up with George a few weeks ago, just before the David Attenborough 100 celebration at the Royal Albert Hall. So much of the music heard that night was by George. He is a fabulously versatile composer. And indeed, very unassuming as well. He sort of, I've just got to pop off now, Jack. I'm going to the Albert Hall for this David Attenborough gig, as you do. Anyway, great composer. And another next, Philip Glass scored The Truman Show. We're going to hear Truman Sleeps in a moment after Jim Carrey greets his neighbours.
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0: It's a calming classical breakfast and our Saturday screen time, continuing with Francis Lai's theme to Love Story. Renaud Capuçon joining Les Siècles. And Jack Pepper joining your Saturday breakfast with a screen time finale to mark an anniversary for the movie Edge of Tomorrow. Plus, we have a violin twist on Moon River. All of this, a musical red carpet to welcome Ayanna Whittier-Johnson in the hot seat from 10.
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And we're in need of a moon river in this heat, aren't we? Henry Mancini and Johnny Mercer's song there from Breakfast at Tiffany's, given a magic classical makeover, courtesy of Daniel Hope and Christoph Israel, the pianist. Thank you for your lovely Saturday at Breakfast company and correspondence, all read and greatly appreciated, jack@magic.co.uk. And indeed, I hope we can do this all again tomorrow. I'm here every weekend, so I'll be back bright and early tomorrow from 7 with another calming classical breakfast. Before Ayana joins us from 10 o'clock, time for my screen-themed Saturday finale. And we're marking an anniversary for the film Edge of Tomorrow, which came out on this day in the UK back in 2014, a sci-fi film starring Tom Cruise and Emily Blunt, a fabulous cast. It's set in the future where Europe is mostly occupied by an alien race known as the Mimics. Sounds a bit like AI, doesn't it? Anyway, a very dystopian film scored by the great Christoph Beck. Now, if you're thinking, that name sounds a bit familiar, he's the one who scored Frozen. So I think it's fair to say this is a bit of a departure in style for him. So, seeing you off to your Saturday, wishing you a fabulous day ahead, here's Christoph Beck's Live, Die, Repeat from Edge of Tomorrow. See you tomorrow.

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14: The top stories this hour. Donald Trump's held a meeting with his top team to make what he's called a final determination about a deal with Iran. Before entering the Situation Room, the US president repeated his demands for Tehran to not develop a nuclear weapon and reopen the Strait of Hormuz. We haven't heard the outcome of those discussions yet, but his defense secretary Pete Hegseth says his boss would only want the best results.
15: Patience. The president's patient. He's only going to get a great deal. I know we'll get a great deal. That's not any deal, that's a great deal. And he's resolute in that, which I think is what the world would want the President of the United States to be.
14: Iranian officials say a final understanding hasn't yet been reached. A teenager's been charged with the murder of a 15-year-old in East London. It's understood Brian David Saldarriaga was stabbed after a fight broke out at a house party in Hackney on Monday evening. The suspect, who's 16, will appear in court later. A former minister says victims of sex offences committed by children are being asked to suck it up for the sake of their attacker's rehabilitation. Jess Phillips, who resigned as safeguarding minister, says sentencing guidelines didn't take into account a growing trend of children attacking other children. It's after three teenagers were spared jail after attacking two girls in Hampshire. Bad sleep is being linked to a higher risk of cancer in women. A study by researchers in America found those aged under 50 who suffer from insomnia were more likely to develop hormone-related tumours. Meanwhile, if you're planning on heading out and enjoying the slightly cooler weather this weekend, experts are warning the lower temperatures don't mean we should ditch the sun cream. Temperatures will dip back down to the low 20s, but dermatologist Dr. Stephanie Ogden says the UV could still be high.
16: Babies and young children can be more vulnerable to the effects of the heat, but in particular, we know that sunburn in childhood can significantly increase the risk of the most serious form of skin cancer, the melanoma.
14: And Arsenal are hoping to achieve European success for a title which until now has remained out of reach. The club take

0: and PSG in the Champions League final tonight. Plenty of warm sunshine across England and Wales, expecting potentially heavy showers in Scotland and Northern Ireland. That's the latest. I'm Alex Holt.
1: Good morning and welcome to today's show. Let's begin with a gorgeous arrangement for violin and piano of a classic by Chopin. It's Nocturne No. 2 in E-flat.
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Magic Classical, the home of calming classics, where you'll hear the greatest classical music like this. And this. And this.

I was picturing the scene during that one. The percussive guitar, the castanets, the folk dancers, the sound of Canario. That was the final movement of Rodrigo's Fantasia para un Gentilhombre. Now, let me fill you in on what's about to happen over the next 4 hours. At 11:30, we'll have my essential piece, and this week I've chosen music by pianist Jep Beving. At midday, we have my live music guide, and we're focusing on a performance by the vibrant South African cellist Abel Selautshwe. And we're in the midst of our calming classic weekend, that is, music chosen specifically to slow down the pace and to give you a little calm at the end of your week. And we've also got a classic from Boccherini, plus a showstopper from Andrew Lloyd Webber's Evita. But before all of that, here's something atmospheric by the Icelandic composer Hildur Gunnarsdóttir. This one was written for the series Chernobyl. It's Vichnaya Pamyat.

0: the Singapore Symphony Orchestra with the delightfully cheeky Tahiti Trot from T for Two by Shostakovich, arranged by Vincent Eumanns. Now, after the break, we'll step back another century or two for one of classical music's most recognisable melodies. Boccherini's Minuet is on the way.
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The much-loved minuet from Boccherini's String Quintet No. 5, played by the Academy of St. Martin in the Fields. Time now for a new release. The Icelandic pianist and composer Eydís Evensen. Now, for International Women's Day, she released something rather special. It was a collaboration with wonder violinist Esther Abrami. It's called Flow. And in Eydís' own words, she says that her composition reflects the continuous state of flow of being a woman in today's society and how we often feel the need to move on so many levels daily and so much more than men. Now, powerful words indeed. It's meant to give an empowering voice to all females to feel victorious and united as a global collective. So let's enjoy Flow by Eydís Evensen.

0: Martin James Bartlett at the piano. That was a dazzling piano transcription by Liszt of Schumann's Widmung. You are listening to A Calming Classics Weekend here on Magic Classical. And after the break, we've got a real treat in store from the great cellist Kian Soltani. Something Deeply Moving by Dvorak is up next.
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Pian Soltani on cello and the Staatskapelle Berlin, conducted by Daniel Barenboim. That was Dvorak's song, Leave Me Alone. Now, darlings, I hope you've been enjoying the summer sun, the heat wave. It's been quite extraordinary in London. And I must say, I'm a little bit sad because I've been missing out. Because I am recording the show from my hotel apartment in Toronto. Yes, I am in Canada. Oh, Canada. And I love staying in hotel rooms, little hotel apartments. This one is very homely. It's got all the things, even a washer dryer, all the cleaning utensils and detergents that you could dream of. Love, love, loving that. And you may be wondering what I'm doing here. I'm working on the musical I'm writing. So we have a workshop, there's a cast and lots of producers running around. It's all very exciting. And I am writing songs from this apartment and also from the studio. So it's lovely to be sharing that with you. And we're going to continue more music, not new music. This one is much older, from the Baroque era, from French composer Elisabeth Jacquet de la Guerre, who was actually a child prodigy in the court of Versailles. Very exciting. This is her rondo from Pièce de Clavecin.

0: The legendary voice of Elaine Page. That was Andrew Lloyd Webber's Don't Cry For Me, Argentina from Evita. Now the news at 11 is up next, and when we come back, there's a little midsummer magic in store from Mendelssohn. So catch you in a bit.
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12: The top stories this hour. Iran has accused Donald Trump of making excessive demands as both sides try to reach a peace deal. The US president wants Tehran to commit to not developing a nuclear weapon and reopen the Strait of Hormuz. Iranian Foreign Ministry spokesman Ismail Bakai has appeared to play down any progress made as he spoke to an Iranian news channel.
13: The agreement has not been finalised yet. Other points have been mentioned, like the nuclear issue. I emphasise we are focused on the end of the war at this point and are not discussing the details of the nuclear plan.
12: A 16-year-old will appear in court later charged with the murder of a teenager in East London. It's believed Brian David Saldarriaga, who's 15, was stabbed to death on Monday night in Hackney. The former safeguarding minister says victims of sex offences at the hands of children are being asked to suck it up so their attackers can be rehabilitated. Jess Phillips says there's a growing trend of children sexually abusing other youngsters, which sentencing guidelines doesn't take into account. Her comments follow three teenage boys being spared jail after raping two girls in Hampshire. 500 households in Kent are still without water. South East Water says it's restored supplies to 15,000 customers after recent hot weather caused disruption. It's also working to repair a burst water main impacting around 182 people in Brook in Ashford. Although it's going to be a cooler weekend for many of us this weekend, experts are warning us not to ditch the sun cream. Dr. Stephanie Ogden, who's skin cancer lead at the Stockport Dermatology Service, says the UV could still be high.
14: A tan is a sign of skin damage. Don't forget to wear protective clothing, such as a wide-brimmed hat. Seek shade during the peak UV hours. And finally, use a broad-spectrum sunscreen.
12: And there could be an English football hat-trick of European titles later. Arsenal are looking to follow Aston Villa and Crystal Palace, who won the Europa League and Conference League respectively. Mikel Arteta's side take on PSG.

0: PSG in the Champions League final in Budapest later. Plenty of warm sunshine across England and Wales, expecting potentially heavy showers in Scotland and Northern Ireland. That's the latest. I'm Alex Hulse.
1: Good morning and welcome. Welcome back if you've been tuned in. I am Ayana Witter-Johnson and you're with me on our Carmen Classics weekend here on Magic Classical. Now, here's something light-footed and magical from Mendelssohn. It's the Scherzo from A Midsummer Night's Dream.
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Magic Classical, the home of calming classics, where you'll hear the greatest classical music like this. And this.

Laura van der Heyden on cello and James Coleman at the piano. They were playing Clair de Lune by Debussy from Suite Bergamasque. Still to come on the show, a little later in this hour, I'll be sharing my essential piece. And this week I've chosen something deeply meditative and spacious for solo piano. At midday, we'll have my live music guide. And today in the spotlight is genre-defying cellist Abel Salaucci ahead of his upcoming concert at the prestigious Wigmore Hall. We are in the midst of our Calming Classics weekend, music designed to bring a gorgeous sense of calm to the end of your week. Plus, I have a stunning vocal performance from Dame Kiri Tekanawa and a much-loved piano sonata by Beethoven. But right now, though, something with a real spring in its step. Ballet music by Ferdinand Herold. It's the clog dance from La Fille Mal Gardée.

0: Tatiana Phillips on harp. That was the suspenseful sound of Fatima Al-Kadiri's Volver from La Abuela. Time now for a short break. And when we come back, we'll hear soft, calming orchestral sounds by Jesse Nelson. No, not that one. The other one from the film Gin. So don't go anywhere.
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Expansive music by Jesse Nelson. That was Just Happy to Be Free from the film Gin. Time now for Ayana's Essentials. This is where I get to share a piece with you that I'm really enjoying. And in the hot seat this week is music by Dutch composer and pianist Jep Bewing. Now, he has a gorgeous contemporary, minimalist, ambient style of piano music. And what I love is the physicality that he brings to the sound world. And what I mean by physicality is you can hear the felt of the hammers and the breath and the room around the piano. It's not overly polished, it's real. And the piece I'm sharing today is called Sleeping Lotus. And there's something really beautiful. There's a simplicity, but also a depth. And the left hand keeps this grounding pulse going while the melody unfolds like a gorgeous meditation. It's one of those pieces where you really get to appreciate the silence as much as the notes themselves, a little bit like a Sati piece. This is Sleeping Lotus by Jep Bewing.

0: Yep, bevving at the piano with his piece Sleeping Lotus, and I'll have another essential for you next Saturday. After the break, we will be moving into the world of opera with one of Puccini's most radiant melodies. Doretta's Dream is up next.
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One of the most famous piano pieces ever written, Beethoven's Moonlight Sonata, played by Nikolai Lugansky. Before that, from the soundtrack to A Room with a View, you heard the voice of soprano Dame Kirita Kanawa alongside the London Philharmonic Orchestra. They were performing Puccini's Doretta's Dream from La Rondine. Now, this week's Magic Classical Album of the Week is Plucked Bark 3 from mandolin and lute player Alon Sariel. It was released on the Pentatone label, and it's the final chapter in his gorgeous intimate Bach series, where he's been reimagining familiar works on instruments, including the arch lute, the mandola, and even the Turkish baglama. You might know it as the saz. It's a long-necked fretted lute. And what I love about this recording is how it completely changes the colour of Bach's music. Suddenly you can hear the rhythm, the resonance, and there's a gorgeous play with silence in a new way. It's very warm, it's very tactile. And this is the Adagio from Bach's Violin Sonata No. 3, played by Alon Sariel on arch lute.

0: The Royal Philharmonic Orchestra with their version of No Time to Die by Billie Eilish, which did incredibly well, by the way, in our Calming Classics countdown, number 31 to be precise. It all happened on Bank Holiday Monday, and you can listen back at any time should it take your fancy. Now, the news at one is next, and on the other side, we'll be heading into hour three with music inspired by Venetian gondoliers gently rocking across the water. It's the famous barcarolle from Offenbach's Tales of Hoffmann up next.
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11: The top stories this hour. Iran's accused Donald Trump of making excessive demands as both sides try to reach a peace deal. One of the Supreme Leader's top advisers says the US president is betraying democracy by sticking to his requests. Mr. Trump insists Iran can't develop a nuclear weapon and wants them to reopen the Strait of Hormuz. Middle East commentator Tara Kangalu says both are remaining resolute.
12: 90 days into this war, we are once again in this war of narrative. Donald Trump wants to have the story written his way, and the Iranian regime wants to have the story written their way. And these two narratives are, again, very different.
11: A teenager has been charged with the murder of a 15-year-old boy in East London. It's understood Brian David Saldarriaga was stabbed in Hackney on Monday. A 16-year-old who can't be named is due before magistrates. It's reported former England footballer Raheem Sterling has been arrested on suspicion of drug driving. Emergency services were called to a crash on the M3 near Farnborough on Thursday. Hampshire police say a 31-year-old man's being questioned on suspicion of driving dangerously and possession of a Class C drug. A man's been charged with causing a public nuisance at Manchester Airport. 47-year-old Jack Rail from Wakefield is due in court in November. Greater Manchester Police closed parts of Terminal 2 after reports of an incident on Wednesday. Four people have been safely evacuated from a flooded cave in Laos. They've been trapped for 10 days after a group of villagers reportedly went into the site to look for gold. And Arsenal fans have taken over Budapest ahead of tonight's Champions League final with holders Paris Saint-Germain. The Premier League winners lost their only previous final 20 years ago. Supporters in the Hungarian capital say confidence is sky high.
13: Arteta's changed everything about this club. It's made us into a team that people are scared to play against.
14: 1-0 to the Arsenal. That's where I'm going straight away.
15: Brombie. My heart is 2-0, but my head 1-0.
16: We're going to win it. Of course we are. Come on, the Arsenal.
11: Plenty of warm sunshine across England and Wales, expecting potentially heavy showers in Scotland and Northern Ireland. That's the latest. I'm Alex Hultz.
17: Welcome back. I'm Iona Witter-Johnson. You're tuned into Calming Classics Weekend here on Magic Classical. Let's drift gently into this hour with one of the most beloved boat songs ever written. It's the Barcarolle from Offenbach's Tales of Hoffmann.

Magic Classical, the home of calming classics, where you'll hear the greatest classical music like this.

The evocative sound of Octobre by French composer Charlotte Seuil. It was performed by Eloise Luzzatti on cello and Celia Oneto Ben Said at the piano. Now, I hope you haven't been letting your houseplants dry up, a bit like how I have been now that I'm here in Toronto. Goodness. Still to come on the show. Coming up in this hour, we've got my live music guide. And today we're hearing all about South African cellist Abel Salautjwe's upcoming concert at Wigmore Hall. We are indeed in the midst of our Calming Classics weekend, where we curate the sound of your Saturdays and Sundays to give you much needed calm, plus an absolute banger from Scott Joplin and iconic movie music from John Williams. Right now, though, it's Renaissance dance music, seen through contemporary English 20th century lens. It's the opening movement of Peter Warlock's Capriole Suite.

0: Joshua Rifkin at the piano with Scott Joplin's genre-defining Maple Leaf Rag. Coming up after the break, I've got something fiery from one of the great Parisian virtuosos of the 19th century. It's the finale from Louise Farrenc's Piano Trio No. 1 up next.
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Now for my live music guide, we are focusing on cellist Abel Salauchoy's upcoming Wigmore Hall performance. Now Abel is genre-defying. He's an artist who plays with such incredible passion and feeling. And his concerts, they break musical boundaries, blending Bach with traditional South African music. And this time, he's not alone. He'll be joined with his Bantu ensemble that he founded 4 years ago. And they'll be weaving together strands of European classical music, African hymns and songs, jazz, ancient ancestral voices to create a unique program that just will absolutely blow your socks off. Now, in Abel's own words, he says, it's all about things we can connect to. And he's drawing on his own deep experience of music. So let's get a taste of what you can expect. Here is Abel performing Giovanni Solima's LB Files Igual.

0: cellist Abel Salautre performing Giovanni Solima's LB Files Igule. And if you'd like to see him perform live at Wigmore Hall, you can get tickets at wigmore-hall.org.uk. Time now for a short break right after. It's all soaring strings and rich brass and that unmistakable sound of old Hollywood. It's John Williams' theme to Superman up next.
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The Love Theme from Superman by John Williams, performed by the Boston Pops Orchestra, conducted by the composer himself. Time now for a new release. This time it's something on Sony Classical. It's called Forgotten Melodies. It's the debut album by pianist Alexander Malafeev, a very exciting pianist, just 23, from Moscow. And he's been all over the world, especially after he won the Junior Tchaikovsky competition when he was 13. Now he's in Berlin, and on this particular recording, he's brought together music by four Russian composers, Glazunov, Glinka, Rachmaninoff, and Metner, all of whom spent their lives far from home. Now, here he is with Glazunov's Etude No. 3, La Nuit. It's Alexander Malafeev at the piano.

0: Daniel Hope on violin, conducting the Zurich Chamber Orchestra, an exhilarating performance of Farandole from Bizet's La Lycienne Suite No. 2. The News at 1 is up now, and on the other side, we'll be continuing our calming classics weekend with something ancient from William Byrd.
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10: The top stories this hour. Iran's accused Donald Trump of making excessive demands as both sides try to reach a peace deal. The US president wants Tehran to commit to not developing a nuclear weapon and reopen the Strait of Hormuz. Iranian Foreign Ministry spokesman Ismail Baghai has appeared to play down any progress made as he spoke to an Iranian news channel.
11: The agreement has not been finalized yet. Other points have been mentioned, like the nuclear issue. I emphasize we are focused on the end of the war at this point and are not discussing the details of the nuclear plan.
10: A teenage girl who got into difficulty on a beach in Merseyside last weekend has died in hospital. The 15-year-old was taken to Alderhay Children's Hospital over the bank holiday weekend after emergency services were called to Formby Beach. She's the 13th person to have died in the past week in open water. Reports suggest former England, Chelsea and Arsenal footballer Raheem Sterling's been arrested on suspicion of offences including drug driving. A car reported to be a Lamborghini crashed on the M3 motorway near Farnborough on Thursday. Hampshire police have confirmed they've questioned a 31-year-old man from Berkshire. Five people have been rescued after becoming trapped in a cave in Laos. Four of the group were pulled from the area today, with the operation continuing to find two others. In the last hour, we've heard that Arne Slot has been sacked as Liverpool's head coach. The Dutch manager, who led the club to Premier League glory in his first season in charge, will leave with immediate effect. The side finished fifth this season and qualified for the Champions League. And the excitement's building in Budapest ahead of Arsenal's Champions League clash against Paris Saint-Germain. The Premier League winners have never picked up the top prize in European football and lost their only previous final 20 years ago. These Arsenal fans reckon it will be the Gunners' night against PSG.
12: Mikel Arteta, he is the man. We love Arteta. The team's unbelievable. If we don't win it this year, we'll win it next year. So don't panic. Pressure's off. Premier League's won. Go out there and play.
10: Plenty of warm sunshine across England and Wales, expecting potentially heavy showers in Scotland and Northern Ireland. That's the latest. I'm Alex Holt.
13: Welcome back. Let's continue with a musical act of defiance from the 14th century. 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

Magic Classical, the home of calming classics, where you'll hear the greatest classical music like this. And this. And this.

Tchaikovsky's Sleeping Beauty Rose Adagio, performed by the Berlin Philharmonic. And before that, we had Voces 8 with Byrd's Ave Verum Corpus, which was written to celebrate the Feast of Corpus Christi, which had been outlawed in England in 1548 following the Reformation. But Roman Catholics celebrated the feast secretly. Peaceful, gorgeous music written as an act of defiance. Thank you for tuning in today. It's lovely to have your company. And for those of you who may be new around these parts, my name is Ayana Witter-Johnson. You can find me here every Saturday from 10 till 2. And all weekend here on Magic Classical is our Calming Classics Weekend. It is nothing but the most smooth classical music to guide you through your weekend, whether you're catching up on the laundry, waiting in the car during football practice, or you might just be out and about on a walk. This next track is gorgeous. This is John Rutter's A Gaelic Blessing, performed on the piano by Wayne Marshall.

0: Musical joy. That was Florence Price's Symphony No. 3, the third movement there, performed by the ORF Vienna Radio Symphony Orchestra. Coming up, I've got music from Singing in the Rain, a ballet suite by Cécile Chaminade, and a bit of Bach.
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And I hope you enjoyed our Saturday breakfast earlier on. 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

0: Caroline Shaw's The Orangery, rounding off my show nicely this Saturday afternoon. Nigel Williams is up next, continuing our calming classics weekend with Fauré's Pavan, plus some Alexis French. And I'll catch you next Saturday from 10. Until then, wishing you a wonderful rest of your weekend.
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6: The top stories this hour. Liverpool have sacked their head coach Arne Slot after 2 seasons in charge. The Dutchman succeeded Jurgen Klopp and helped the Reds win their 20th league title last season. Our senior reporter Stan Tonkinson has more on this big announcement.
7: As well as the Premier League title, Slot also led his side to the Carabao Cup final as well as back-to-back Champions League campaigns. But despite these successes, the club say it's time for a new direction and the hunt is now on for a successor. Steve Hoare from Redman TV says the right decision has been made.
8: There was loads of signs last season that it just wasn't right on the pitch, and that usually means something's not quite right off the pitch, and Liverpool kept losing. They didn't look particularly well coached. There was players speaking out and that doesn't really happen. The fans at times were booing.
7: In a statement, Liverpool's owners have thanked Slot for his hard work and winning mentality and leadership, crediting him for laying a solid foundation for the future.
6: In other news, 13 people have now died in open water during the UK's hot weather spell. The latest is a 15-year-old girl from Cheshire who got into difficulty in the sea off Formby Beach in Merseyside. Iranian officials say a final understanding on fresh peace terms with the US has not yet been reached. President Trump outlined his demands earlier. Reports suggest footballer Raheem Sterling has been arrested on suspicion of drug driving. It's believed the former England forward's car was involved in a crash on the M3 motorway in North Hampshire. Police have confirmed they've questioned a 31-year-old man from Berkshire. Arsenal could make history when they take on French giants PSG in the Champions League final. A win would secure them the trophy for the first time. Gunners fan and Daily Mail sports presenter Henry Williams is among those in Budapest for the 5 o'clock kickoff.
9: Jamie Carragher said they're giants in the Premier League and minnows in Europe, and it was completely true. I think if Arsenal win the Champions League tonight, it changes the entire perspective.
6: And holders Wigan have cruised to victory against St Helens in Rugby League's Women's Challenge Cup final. The men's match between Wigan and Hull KR starts at Wembley in just under an hour. Staying mostly warm and sunny across the UK, but there will be some rain at times in northwestern areas. That's the latest. I'm Johnny Freeman.
10: Hello and good afternoon from Nigel Williams. Thank you, Ayana. Always such a great weekend show. She'll be back next weekend. And I'm taking over for Hannah Cox, who can't make it this weekend. So my pleasure, after doing a week of Tim Smith, to do some more for you over the weekend. Calming classics, starting with Fauré's Pavane.
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Magic Classical, the home of calming classics, where you'll hear the greatest classical music like this. And this. And this.

Alexis French. I'm a huge fan. That from his Evolution album there with the City of Prague Philharmonic, Waiting to Breathe. Well, I'm really looking forward to bringing you the afternoon show today. We'll have a focus on a composer coming up for you at 3:30. Loads of calming classics. Talking of which, were you with us on Bank Holiday Monday for our calming classics countdown? It was such fun to present, but then as soon as I finished my show, I just kept the radio app on and listened to it for the rest of the day. It was brilliant. Couldn't wait to find out what number one was. You want to see the full rundown, then just go over to magicclassical.co.uk, or you can even listen to it by using catch up on the Rayo app. Well, the rundown finished with Elgar's Nimrod from Enigma Variations, and we have it for you right now, performed by the Halle Orchestra.

0: Philip Jones, brass ensemble with Mac the Knife from the Threepenny Opera, which is, well, nearly 100 years old. The music by Kurt Weill. And to me, a most extraordinary song, as it turned into being a swinging hit in the jazz genre, has been recorded by many. But the lyric is pretty gruesome, as I always say. The most popular song about a serial killer is the most bizarre thing ever. But always great to listen to the melody. Coming up in a few minutes, more music for your Saturday afternoon, including a trip to Puccini's Nessun Dorma. Got to give that a spin this afternoon, I think. I'm Nigel Williams, here for Hannah Cox.
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and a pause to wipe the tears from your eyes. It was Freddie de Tomaso, the tenor, with the Philharmonia Orchestra, with Puccini's Nessun Dorma here at Magic Classical, the home of calming classics. Let's go to the piano of Hayato Sumino and White Keys.

0: That's beautiful music composed by Maurice Jarre. It's from the soundtrack of Ghost. Yes, Patrick Swayze, Demi Moore, back in 1990. Yes, it's as if it was yesterday, isn't it? Maybe you'll be watching it again later as a result, listening to that music. He was such an incredible composer, doing music for Dr. Zhivago, Lawrence of Arabia, Fatal Attraction, Dead Poets Society, and the list is endless, and father of Jean-Michel Jarre as well. So such a musical family. Very enjoyable for a Saturday afternoon here at Magic Classical. More in a minute.
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cello of Jean-Guillaume Queyras with the Freiburg Baroque Orchestra, Haydn's Cello Concerto No. 2, the third movement, the home of calming classics at the weekend. 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I'm Nigel Williams. Brahms' Lullaby now for the Ensemble Appassionato.

0: Whatever you're doing this afternoon, whether you're sitting in the garden, doing some chores, or driving somewhere, we've got absolutely perfect music for you. I can assure you, coming up after the 3 o'clock news, we'll be focusing on one particular composer, but also some beautiful uplifting music from Grieg and a piano performance from our good friend Rick Wakeman. It's all coming up.
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3: Two big football stories coming up this hour. We'll be heading to Budapest in a bit, but first, Liverpool have sacked their manager after just two seasons in charge. Arne Slot lost his job following a disappointing campaign which saw them finish fifth in the Premier League after becoming champions last year. Our senior reporter Stan Tomkinson has more details.
4: During his reign, Slot guided the Reds to their 20th league title and back-to-back Champions League qualifications, earning praise for his leadership and tactical skills. Despite his achievements, though, the club say it's time for a move in a new direction. Steve Hoare from Redman TV tells us it was the right decision.
5: I thought once they not did it almost immediately after the season that the decision had been made, but obviously that is incorrect. That wasn't what happened. So I've said for a few times I think a change was needed, but I'm not going to start hammering on a Slot. It just didn't go his way.
4: Liverpool's owners have expressed gratitude for Slot's dedication and the success he brought, as the focus now turns onto finding a new head coach to lead the team into a new era.
3: In other news, a teenage girl has become the 13th person to drown in the UK following the recent hot weather. The 15-year-old got into difficulty off Formby Beach in Merseyside on Monday. Two people have been arrested in Nottingham, one on suspicion of attempted murder following a shooting in Birmingham. A man was found with leg injuries in the Northfield area. His condition is not thought to be life-threatening. It's reported footballer Raheem Sterling has been arrested on suspicion of offences including drug driving and released on bail. A Lamborghini crashed through a barrier on the M3 motorway near Farnborough on Thursday. No one was injured. And there's less than 2 hours to go to Arsenal begin a potentially history-making Champions League final. Beat PSG and the title's theirs for the first time ever. Gunners fan and presenter Piers Morgan has praised the club's manager.
6: Mikel Arteta went on his own journey, and I think he ended up working out what his real plan was, the team he wanted. He executed it brilliantly.
3: A victory would also see English teams hold all three European club trophies. Staying mostly warm and sunny across the UK, but there will be some rain at times in northwestern areas. That's the latest. I'm Johnny Freeman.
7: Good afternoon from Nigel Williams, taking care of things for Hannah Cox on this glorious weekend for the vast majority of us. The final day of the recent heat wave. It really has been extraordinary, isn't it? Now here's a piece of music to help you look around and appreciate nature for sure. And it is Grieg's Morning Mood.
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Magic Classical, the home of calming classics, where you'll hear the greatest classical music like this. And this.

That's Rick Wakeman at the piano with Morning Has Broken. And I'm sure you know it was Rick Wakeman who played on the hit version by Cat Stevens. Well, a lovely gentleman he is as well. You know, he's one of the first people I ever interviewed in my broadcasting career. And strangely enough, we both remember it really well. I hope things are good for you this afternoon. 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

0: such a sucker for classical guitar. So relaxing there. Composed by Michael Nyman. And it was called The Heart Asks Pleasure First. And it comes from the soundtrack of The Piano. It was performed by Kauri Muraji. And film, what, from 1993? It was Holly Hunter and Harvey Keitel. And directed by Jane Campion, who became the first woman director to win the Palme d'Or. Well, we're featuring on Women Composers for you in just a few moments' time here on this Saturday afternoon show with Nigel Williams looking after things for Hannah Cox.
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the Zurich Philharmonia there with Dvorak Symphony No. 8, the third movement. Calming classics at the weekend here with Nigel Williams in for Hannah Cox. And time for our focus on female composers. And this is an opera that was first performed 250 years ago this year. And it was written by the Duchess Anna Amalia of Brunswick-Wolfenbüttel. She was a German princess, political regent, composer and art patron who transformed the Duchy of Saxe-Weimar-Eisenach into the cultural heart of Germany. And this is quite something, actually. Enjoy listening to Anna Amalia's Erwin und Emire, the Overture.

0: 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And it's our focus on female composers, that composed by Maria Theresia von Paradis, a highly influential Austrian pianist who lived from 1759 to 1824. There'll be more female composers at the same time tomorrow.
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0: the Scottish Chamber Orchestra with the third movement of Prokofiev's Symphony No. 1. I'm Nigel Williams here for Hannah Cox this weekend. Some brilliant music for you after 4 o'clock, including Mozart and something for Kirita Kanawa fans all coming up. I hope you'll stay listening.
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1: Our top story this hour is in Budapest, where excitement's building ahead of what could be a history-making football match.
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5: Come on, Gunners! Come on!
1: These Arsenal fans reckon it will be the Gunners' night against PSG. The two sides face each other at 5 o'clock in the Champions League final. Mikel Arteta's team could secure a double after winning the Premier League title. One of his players, Bukayo Saka, is determined to do what he can to help.
6: We all know where my journey started. 7, 8-year-old at Hayland Road, and this was a long way away, trying to win the Premier League, trying to win the Champions League with Arsenal, and it feels like this last week, you know, it's all kind of become a reality.
1: Victory for Arsenal would also mean all three European club trophies will be in English hands. Next up, another huge football story to bring you. Liverpool have sacked their head coach, Arne Slot. The Dutchman's only been in charge for 2 seasons, Premier League champions during the first and fifth this time around. Steve Hoare from Redmond TV is telling us the right decision has been made.
7: There was loads of signs last season that it just wasn't right on the pitch, and that usually means something not quite right off the pitch, and Liverpool kept losing. They didn't look particularly well coached. There was players speaking out, and that doesn't really happen. The fans at times were booing.
1: Other stories in brief now, when a teenage girl has died after getting into difficulty in the sea on the Merseyside coast. The 15-year-old is the 13th person to lose their life during the ongoing heatwave in open water. An elderly woman's death in Cornwall is being treated as murder. The victim, aged in her 80s, was found dead at a property near Helston early yesterday morning. A 36-year-old man from Penzance has been arrested. An airline is urging British holidaymakers to turn up 3 hours early for flights home. Wizz Air's UK boss says new border checks are causing long queues. And Scotland have eased to a comfortable 4-1 win over 10-man Curaçao. The friendly in Glasgow was their final match before flying to the USA for the World Cup. Rain for parts of the UK tonight, feeling fresher tomorrow with a mix of sunny spells and showers. That's the latest. I'm Johnny Freeman.
8: Well, thank you for switching on Magic Classical on this Saturday afternoon. For many of us, a last blast of the hot sunshine. Do you know, I think we're actually going to feel quite chilly, although many areas actually going to be quite nice tomorrow. Enjoy it. We have chosen just the right music to entertain you through this Saturday afternoon. First of all, it's Mozart's Piano Sonata number 16.
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Julian Lloyd Webber with the Royal Philharmonic Orchestra with Giulio Caccini's Ave Maria. Tim Smith's back on his show. Actually, he'll be here tomorrow sitting in for Sonali Shah, but on his weekday show starting at 10 on Monday. I had so much pleasure looking after it for him for a week because he packs so much into that show, the listener in residence, history, live music, and guests, including the book club. So if you're looking for something to do on Monday morning, Tim Smith is an absolute must, followed after, of course, our breakfast show with the one and only Charles Nove. Let's give you, I promised you, some Kiri Takanawa. Here she is with the London Philharmonic Orchestra with Puccini's O Mio Babbino Caro.

0: Astor Piazzolla's Oblivion, there performed on the bandoneon by Juanjo Mussolini and the Santa Barbara Symphony Orchestra. 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

violinist was Joshua Bell, and that was Mendelssohn's Violin Concerto, the third movement here on Magic Classical. That's Arise and Shine, I should hope so, at 4:30 in the afternoon. A composition from Anna Lapwood here. She's playing the organ, and the vocals are from the Chapel Choir of Pembroke College in Cambridge.

0: Serenade for Strings, but on brass. There's Septura, Elgar's composition, the first movement of that. Elgar was right at the top of our Calming Classics countdown, which we broadcast on Bank Holiday Monday. You can see it at magicclassical.co.uk, or you can hear the whole thing over on the Rayo app. And the interesting thing about Elgar is he had two entries for the same piece. How is that possible? Well, you have to go and look, won't you?
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the great Alfred Brendel at the piano. We only lost him just last year. Schumann's Dreaming, Traumerei, or Magic Classical, the home of calming classics. 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

0: The Royal Concert Cabal Orchestra with Shostakovich Jazz Suite No. 1, the waltz from that. I'm Nigel Williams. After 5 o'clock, we get romantic with Rachmaninoff on something from the Four Seasons. I mean, basically, what's not to like? Calming classics for the weekend, whilst I sit in for Hannah Cox.
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14: Our top story this hour is in Budapest, where Arsenal are just getting underway in the Champions League final.
15: My head is nervous. My heart says 1-0 to the Arsenal.
16: We've got Superman.
14: Those supporters are among a packed crowd watching the North Londoners take on reigning champions PSG. Gunners fan and Daily Mail sports presenter Henry Williams reckons there's a significant difference between the teams.
17: PSG are the best team in the world. There's absolutely no denying that. The way that they play football is just sensational. They're an absolute joy to watch. And that's the comparison

0: comparison with Arsenal that is so stark. Arsenal, you know, get critics saying that they're not entertaining to watch.
1: Well, if they claim an historic victory, Arsenal would secure a hat-trick of European trophy wins for English clubs this season. Next, Liverpool have sacked boss Arne Slot a year after winning the Premier League in his first season. They finished fifth this time around, and Donny Iraola is believed to be the front-runner to succeed the Dutchman after ending his time in charge of Bournemouth. These Red supporters feel the club's hierarchy have made the right decision.
2: Just let's hope the next manager who comes can do a lot better with the season and fighting and get us back where we belong, like.
3: All the money that was spent in the summer really had to do better this season, defending champions, to be honest.
4: Iraola's the top man at the moment.
1: 13 people have now died in open water during the UK's hot weather spell. The latest is the 15-year-old girl from Cheshire who got into difficulty off the Merseyside coast. A man has been arrested on suspicion of the murder of a pensioner in Cornwall. A woman in her 80s was found dead at a property near Helston early yesterday morning. A man's been charged with causing a public nuisance following significant disruption at Manchester Airport. Parts of Terminal 2 were closed for hours on Wednesday, leading to big queues on nearby roads. A 47-year-old is due in court in November. And the UK boss of Wizz Air has issued a warning to British passengers abroad. They're being urged to get to European airports 3 hours before departures because of new border checks. Rain for parts of the UK tonight, feeling fresher tomorrow with a mix of sunny spells and showers. That's the latest. I'm Johnny Freeman.
5: Good afternoon to you. I hope the sun is still shining where you are on this last day of the heat wave. Things much fresher tomorrow. Well, we have some beautiful music for you. In fact, prepare to get swept away with Rachmaninoff. I'm Nigel Williams here for Hannah Cox.
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The home of calming classics, where you'll hear the greatest classical music like this. And this. And this.

That's the choir of King's College, Cambridge, there with Ola Yelo's Ubi Caritas. Now, I was looking after Tim Smith's show during last week. I hope you heard it. I mention it now because one of the guests I had was the director of a new movie which came out just yesterday called Tuna. And if you're looking for something to go and see, I thoroughly recommend it. It is a crime thriller and romantic comedy all rolled into one. And the lead character is Nicky, played by Leo Woodhull. And he plays a former piano prodigy, but there's a problem with his hearing that makes it hypersensitive. Well, the fallout from this is that he can crack safes. How does he end up doing that? Well, you probably need to see the movie for that. But he's working for a piano tuner who's played by Dustin Hoffman. And there are all kinds of twists and turns in the plot, but I thoroughly recommend it. I think you'll like it very much indeed. That's Tuna, came out yesterday. If you want to hear that interview, it's available on the Rayo app. It was from Tuesday's morning program, which started at 10 o'clock. You can just pop that in there. Right now, we're going Four Seasons.

0: charming classics at the weekend. Eric Liu at the piano with Chopin's Prelude No. 15, Raindrop. Well, continuing at 6, Darren Reddick is going to be here. I can thoroughly recommend the music that he has for you. 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

The Bournemouth Sinfonietta with the Pulcinella Suite Overture, supposedly composed by Stravinsky, but you really need to look into the whole controversy around that. I know somebody who's obsessed with that and that particular piece, and that is the jazz pianist Bob James. I know he's doing his own interpretation of it at the moment, which would be a very interesting piece to have a listen to. This is interesting. It's our featured album for this week. Comes from Alon Sariel. He's playing the mandolin here. It's an album, actually, with these beautiful plucked instruments, and it's called Plucked Bach Volume 3. And this is the violin Partita Number 2.

0: Nothing quite like listening to some heart music. Annalene Lennertz, they're the Brussels Philharmonic, with the love theme from Romeo and Juliet, as composed by Nino Rota. Calming classics for the weekend. I'm Nigel Williams. More in a minute.
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And I hope you enjoyed our Saturday breakfast earlier on. 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

I'm going to play that for you if you're heading to Garsington in Buckinghamshire today or over the coming weeks as La Traviata is being performed there in their opera season for spring and summer. I must get out to see something this year. So beautiful. They're performed by the Vienna Philharmonic Orchestra, the prelude to Act One. Now, the familiar voice of Bryn Terfel for you now with Joseph Parry's M'Fanwy.

0: Well, what a beautiful finale for the show today. I hope you're ready for Darren Reddick, who's on in just a few moments' time. I'll be returning at 2 o'clock tomorrow, where the temperatures will be down a bit, but the music will be nonetheless relaxing. Calming classics at the weekend from Magic Classical. Have a fantastic evening.
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18: The top stories this hour. Liverpool have sacked their manager after just 2 seasons in charge. Arne Slot lost his job following a disappointing campaign which saw them finish 5th in the Premier League. Our senior reporter Stan Tonkinson has more details.
19: During his reign, Slot guided the Reds to their 20th league title and back-to-back Champions League qualifications, earning praise for his leadership and tactical skills. Despite his achievements, though, the club say it's time for a move in a new direction. Steve Hoare from Redmond TV tells us it was the right decision.
20: I thought once they not did it almost immediately after the season, that the decision had been made, but obviously that is incorrect. That wasn't what happened. So I've said for a few times, I think a change was needed.
19: Liverpool's owners have expressed gratitude for Slot's dedication and the success he brought, as the focus now turns onto finding a new head coach to lead the team into a new era.
18: Next, a total of 15 people have now died in open water in the UK during the hot weather spell. The latest to be confirmed are in Nottinghamshire and Norfolk. A 19-year-old man passed away after being rescued from Balderton Lake. A man's body was found earlier this afternoon in a river in Sirlingham. An elderly woman's death in Cornwall is being treated as murder. Detectives have arrested a

0: Sir Ian McKellen has led a protest calling for an end to the criminalisation of members of the LGBTQ plus community. The actor joined protesters for the Commonwealth Walk of Shame march in central London.
1: Old British laws, long since repealed in this country, stayed behind in the empire. We're members of the Commonwealth, aren't we? And they don't talk about this particular issue. It is shameful.
0: It's half-time in the Champions League final. Arsenal are looking to secure a double by beating reigning champions PSG in Budapest. And Wigan have clinched a record-extending 22nd Rugby League Challenge Cup title. They comfortably beat Hull KR 40-10. The Warriors ran in 6 tries at Wembley. The women's side also beat St Helens in their final earlier. Rain for parts of the UK tonight, feeling fresher tomorrow with a mix of sunny spells and showers. That's the latest. I'm Johnny Freeman.
2: Good evening, Darren Reddick with you till 9 o'clock here on Magic Classical. This hour I've got some Bizet, I've got some Borodin, I've got some Aladdin, and indeed, I have some Beethoven. This piece of music came in at number 11 on our Calming Classics countdown last Monday. Seems an age ago. Summer's come and almost gone, but let's get into it anyway, for Elise.
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Also, I hope you enjoyed summer. It was a bit short this year, only lasting about a week. But my goodness, it was fairly intense. At least it was down here in deepest, darkest Surrey. I'm Darren Reddick. As I said, I'm with you till 9 o'clock this evening. Hope you can hang out for the whole ride. I've got some Bizet lined up for you, something you'll want to sing along with. I've got our Across the Pond feature that features Jesse Montgomery. As I said, I've got something from Aladdin on the way in a little bit. First, though, we're going to get going with Borodin and his string quartet number 2. This is the third movement.

0: It's actually a slightly updated version of Aladdin. That's from 2019. That's Agrabah Marketplace here on Magic Classical. Aladdin, a film that is very close to my heart. My daughter, when she was about, I'd say it was less than three, actually, loved that film. In fact, to the point where every Saturday morning, she'd wake my wife up and say, either let's play Shops or let's play Aladdin. My daughter would always play the part of Jasmine, of course, and my wife would play all the other parts. And God forbid my wife would get one of the lines wrong, they'd have to start the whole thing over again. That's right, they enacted the whole movie from top to bottom. My daughter's a bit of a taskmaster, actually. She's awesome. Anyway, we're going to go across the pond in a couple of minutes' time. I've got something amazing for you from Jesse Montgomery.
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And right on cue, some Bizet, the Pearl Fishers duet, Joseph Calleja and Etienne Dupuis here on Magic Classical. It's Calming Classics weekend. I'm Darren Reddick, and it's time to head across the pond and pluck a notable artist from my home country of the United States. And tonight, that's Jessie Montgomery, who's a highly acclaimed composer, violinist, and educator. She was born in 1981. Manhattan's Lower East Side. Her music tends to lean into classical traditions. However, she adds elements of folk, spirituals, improvisation, and social justice. She studied at Juilliard. She won a Grammy Award for her work Rounds. This piece is actually called Breakaway Smoke. It's Jessie Montgomery, our Across the Pond feature. Enjoy.

0: the sultry and quite sexy Arabian dance from Tchaikovsky's Nutcracker here on Magic Classical. And before that, Across the Pond, Jesse Montgomery and Breakaway Smoke here on Magic Classical, where in a couple of minutes' time, I'm going to play you a piece that kind of explains what the Circle of Fifths is.
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Taco Bell's canon, a piece which almost perfectly explains what the Circle of Fifths is. If you know what that is, great. If you don't, I can't explain it to you. I will say this, though. That piece of music came in at number 24 on our Calming Classics countdown on Monday. Taco Bell's canon here on Magic Classical with Mozart now.

0: That's going to get us up towards 7 o'clock here on a Saturday evening. Calming Classics Weekend, Darren Reddick with you. And we got news coming up in just a couple of minutes' time. Next hour, we've got something from our album of the week from Elon Sariel. Some Bach for you. Some Ascagni on the way as well. Plus, some pictures at an exhibition. Sorgsky lined up too.
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15: The top stories this hour. Liverpool are looking for a new head coach after sacking Arne Slot just 12 months after winning the Premier League. They finished fifth this season and failed to win a trophy, having spent close to £500 million last summer. The chief executive and presenter of the Anfield Wrap podcast, Neil Atkinson, isn't surprised the club have chosen to go in a different direction.
16: I said on one of our shows recently that I felt like the football was turning to mush before our eyes, and that was a big part of a reason why I wanted there to be a change and why I thought there'd be a change in the summer. I wasn't expecting it to be on a sunny Saturday, the same day as the Champions League final, but we're going to have to roll with the punches on that one.
15: To other news this evening now, and a total of 15 people have died in open water in the UK during the hot weather spell. Three more deaths have been confirmed today following incidents in Merseyside, Nottinghamshire and Norfolk. A man has been arrested on suspicion of the murder of a pensioner in Cornwall. A woman in her 80s was found dead at a property near Houston early yesterday morning. City of McKellen has led a protest calling for an end to the criminalisation of members of the LGBTQ plus community. The actor joined protesters for the Commonwealth Walk of Shame march in central London.
17: Old British laws, long since repealed in this country, stayed behind in the empire. We're members of the Commonwealth, aren't we? And they don't talk about this particular issue. It is shameful.
15: The UK boss of Wizz Air has issued a warning to British passengers abroad. They're being urged to get to European airports 3 hours before departures because of new border checks. Travel expert Simon Calder says there have already been problems in Italy.
18: We've seen people left behind by EasyJet at Milan-Linate and by Ryanair at Milan-Bergamo. On the other hand, Greece has

0: British people. We will simply let them in just by having a quick look at their passport.
1: And Wigan have claimed a Challenge Cup final double at Wembley. The men's side beat Hull KR after the women's team eased past St Helens earlier. Rain for parts of the UK tonight, feeling fresher tomorrow with a mix of sunny spells and showers. That's the latest. I'm Johnny Freeman.
2: 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I'm Darren Reddick with you till 9 o'clock. Brahms on the way. Going to get the hour started with some foray from the Dolly Suite at Syracuse.
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And this.

Darren Redick with you here on Magic Classical. That was the third movement of Brahms Symphony No. 3 with music on the way from Mussorgsky. We're going to do Pictures at an Exhibition, Promenade, lovely piece of music, which I have to admit, every time I think of this piece of music, I think of the Emerson, Lake, and Palmer version, because that was just such a weird thing for a rock band to play at the Isle of Wight Festival. That actually happened. And add to that, that was essentially their coming out party. Couldn't happen today, could it? Probably not. This is Mascagni, Ave Maria.

0: From the film The Greatest Showman. That's A Million Dreams here on Magic Classical. I didn't really like that film so much. I thought it was a bit cheesy, actually. I like Hugh Jackman, don't get me wrong. I've seen lots of things that he's in, but that one just didn't sit with me the way I would have liked. Maybe I'll give it another try. Maybe not. Anyway, we got our album of the week coming up in just a couple of minutes, a piece performed by Alon Seriel. We've also got that Mazurski I was talking about at great length a couple of minutes ago. Stand by.
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Well, it's a rather wonderful piece of music, that, isn't it? Pictures at an exhibition, Promenade Mussorgsky, here on Magic Classical, where it's time to get a piece of music from our Magic Classical album of the week. And this week, it's Plucked Bach 3 by Alon Sariel. This is interesting, actually, because Alon is an expert in the lute, and he brings the Ottoman baglama, which is a rare Tuscan-type mandola that has an octave lower tuning, which apparently lends Bach's third cello suite a dark, velvety resonance. Like what I just did with my voice there, dark and velvety. It's the arch lute that he's performing on here. It's the Saraband, Bach's cello suite number 4, our Magic Classical album of the week. Enjoy.

0: That's Amici Forever performing Al Bononi's Adagio in G minor here on Magic Classical. And before that, a really unique version of Bach's Cello Suite No. 4, Sarah Band, performed by Elon Sariel on the Arch Lute, our Magic Classical album of the week from the album Plucked Bach 3, which I think is a very, well, funny name for an album. Funny in the best kind of way. Go and pick it up. It's out now. On the way, some Vivaldi. I think some appropriate music for the weather we've been having the last week.
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the first movement of Summer, Four Seasons Vivaldi here on Magic Classical. That one did not make it into our Calming Classics countdown, but the first movement of Spring did, so close, but no cigar.

And I hope you enjoyed our Saturday breakfast earlier on. Jack Pepper back in the hot seat tomorrow with my breakfast chef's cap helping me serve a calming classical breakfast alongside plenty of composer stories and happy headlines. 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

0: Aaron Copeland to get us up towards 8 o'clock here on Magic Classical, where we'll get some news in a couple of minutes' time. And then I've got a pair of, well, flowery songs in honor, I guess, of the Chelsea Flower Show, which, well, wasn't too long ago, was it? It almost works. Tenuous? Yes.
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15: The top stories this hour. British holidaymakers are being urged to arrive at European airports 3 hours before their flight home. The UK boss of Wizz Air says new border checks are expected to cause long delays. Travel expert Simon Calder says the entry-exit system, which involves fingerprints being taken, has already been causing problems in Italy.
16: We've seen people left behind by EasyJet at Milan Linate and by Ryanair at Milan Bergamo. On the other hand, Greece has said we are going to suspend all biometric checks for British people. We will simply let them in just by having a quick look at their passport.
15: Liverpool are searching for a new head coach after firing manager Arne Slot this lunchtime. The Dutchman won the Premier League in his first season in charge, but could only manage fifth place in his second campaign, 25 points behind champions Arsenal. A teenager's died in hospital after getting into difficulty on Formby Beach on Merseyside on Bank Holiday Monday. The 15-year-old is the 13th person now known to have died during the recent hot weather. A Kanye West gig in Italy has been cancelled for what are being described as public order and safety issues. The rapper was due to perform in Reggio Emilia in July. The local Jewish community has expressed concern about previous anti-Semitic remarks. Wigan scored 7 tries as they cruised to a 40-10 victory over Hull KR in Rugby League's Challenge Cup final at Wembley. The Warriors claimed their first silverware since 2024, a record-extending 22nd time they've won this particular trophy. And head coach Matt Preet says they've achieved something special.
17: You know of any finals that they can go have away, and we knew that today, so to come away with a win. And I thought we had to work for it against a good team in difficult conditions, so very proud of the players, but a lot of people at the club as well.
15: And Scotland have eased to a comfortable 4-1 win over 10-man Curaçao in their final home game before the World Cup. Teenager Finlay Curtis got a goal in his second international before Lauren Shanklin scored twice at Hampden Park. From Sky News, I'm Stevie Shillinglaw.
0: Darren Reddick with you for just under another hour. We'll head to the bar, grab some ballet music in a little bit. Got some Tchaikovsky, as well as another piece of music that...

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And this. This.

Christian Pierre LaMarca on the cello. John Dowland's Flow My Tears here on Magic Classical. And to get us going into the hour of 8 o'clock, Bizet's Carmen Concert Suite number 2, The Habanera, which is always fun, on a calming classics weekend where we're going to, better late than never, pay tribute to the Chelsea Flower Show, which took place, I guess, just over a week ago. A couple of pieces of music here, unsurprisingly, about flowers.

0: Declan Wilds and Mikey Smith performing My Love is Like a Red, Red Rose, which, of course, is a very famous poem by Robert Burns that goes, oh, my love is like a red, red rose that's newly sprung in June. And, well, it's nearly June, so it seemed like I might be able to squeak it in because I only appear on a Saturday. This is my only chance to do that, right? Right. Okay. We're going to head to the bar, get some ballet music in just a couple of minutes' time. I'll throw in some Elgar free of charge.
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Elgar's Chanson de Matin here on Magic Classical, which brings us tidily up to our ballet feature known as At the Bar. So I've got a piece of music here from Dvorak's Cypresses, which features heavily in a ballet called The Leaves Are Fading, a ballet which nearly killed me, actually. Well, that's a slight exaggeration, but there were some pretty big things that happened after I got to perform this at the, not at the Metropolitan Opera House, but at Lincoln Center at one of the other theaters. I think it was, I can't remember the name of it, actually, but I performed The Leaves Are Fading with a partner who was arguably not a perfect match for me. I'm going to leave it at that. And I was so exhausted by the end of that the next day when I went back in to rehearse, I broke my foot. Okay. This is Thou Only Dear One from the Cypresses. It's Dvorak.

0: Peter Degenhart performing some Schubert for you. And before that, our At the Bar feature, Dvorak's Thou Only Dear One from the Cypresses, which is part of a ballet called The Leaves Are Fading, originally choreographed by Anthony Tudor. I don't think anybody's redone it, to be honest. I think it's sort of, that's the version. And it's a great ballet, just to see somebody other than me performing it, who's not going to go on to break parts of their body. Anyhow, we're heading towards 9 o'clock, if you can believe that. I still got plenty of stuff to play for you, including another piece of music that actually featured in our Calming Classics Countdown earlier in the week.
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Hugely famous piece of music, of course, Delib's Flower Duet from Lakme. That one was Renee Fleming and Susan Graham singing their hearts out. And that came in at number 30 on our Calming Classics Countdown earlier in the week, which you can view the whole list over at the website, magicclassical.co.uk. Now we're heading up towards 9 o'clock, so before we knock up against that, I've got some solo guitar excellence after some solo piano excellence. This is Patrick Hamilton and Beyond the Canvas.

0: Xufei Yang on the guitar. Danny Boy, of course. Which gets us most of the way towards 9 o'clock. We've got some news, and after we get some news, I will return to tell you what you can expect from the rest of the evening.
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15: The top stories this hour. Arsenal have suffered heartbreak, narrowly missing out on securing the double. They've lost 4-3 on penalties to Paris Saint-Germain in the final of the Champions League. The Premier League winners finished 1-1 against the holders after extra time in Budapest. These fans were watching.
16: Looking at the stats, they play better than us.
17: We had moments.
18: I'm heartbroken. I think we should have had a pen earlier on, but I still love this club.
15: Meanwhile, Arne Slot has been fired as Liverpool head coach after a pre-season review. The Dutchman won the Premier League title only a year ago, but saw his team slump to fifth this season. there are fresh concerns about border check holdups at European airports. It's prompted Wizz Air's UK boss to urge passengers to arrive at terminals at least 3 hours before flying home. The new entry-exit system involves fingerprint and facial scanning. Sean Tipton from the Travel Association ABTA says Yvonne Moynihan's comments seem sensible.
10: I think she's clearly taking a better safe than sorry approach, because obviously we are about to enter the busiest time of year. There will be, I'm not exaggerating, millions of British families heading off to Europe. There have been individual problems at certain times today at certain airports, which have caused problems.
15: A teenage girl has died in hospital days after getting into trouble on Formby Beach on Merseyside. The 15-year-old's the 11th young person to lose their life in open water during the hot weather. A 36-year-old man's been arrested on suspicion of the murder of a pensioner in Cornwall. A woman in her 80s was found in a property near Helston just after midnight yesterday. Scotland's Billy Gilmore has been ruled out of the World Cup after suffering a knee injury in their 4-1 win over Curaçao. The Napoli defender was forced off in the first half at Hampden Park. And Wigan have clinched a record-extending 22nd Rugby League Challenge Cup title with a comfortable 40-10 victory over Hull KR. The Warriors ran in 7 tries against the holders in the final at Wembley. It's the third time Wigan have won the trophy in the last 5 years. From Sky News, I'm Stevie Shillinglaw.
0: Into the hour of 9 o'clock, the Calming Classics weekend continues now with an hour of your favorite tunes. Presenter free, I'm going to ski-daddle, but fear not. You'll get Rodrigo, you will get Haydn, you'll get John Cage, you'll get Percy Grainger, and much more. We'll start the hour with Chopin. For me for now, though,
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0: 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Are you the up and at 'em sort, bouncing out of bed to Beethoven? 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
16: The top stories this hour, more sport in a moment, but first, Arsenal's hopes of winning the Champions League for the first time have been dashed. They were beaten by holders Paris Saint-Germain 4-3 on penalties when the final had finished 1-1. The North Londoners will still parade their Premier League trophy tomorrow. Our correspondent Barnaby Papadopoulos is at the Emirates.
17: There is absolutely no chance that the celebrations tomorrow will be in any way muted. They have come out of the stadium, they are still cheering, chanting, they're waving their flags with pride. You can hear them behind me. They might not be champions of Europe, but they are champions of England.
16: Meanwhile, Arne Slot's been sacked as Liverpool head coach. The club won the Premier League a year ago, but finished fifth this time. British holidaymakers are being urged to arrive at European airports 3 hours before their flight home. That's the warning from Wizz Air's UK boss because of expected lengthy queues caused by new border checks. As of last month, travellers from outside the EU must register fingerprints under the entry-exit system. Travel expert Simon Calder says it's not straightforward.
18: First of all, it's fine if you've got cabin baggage only. If you're checking in bags, that's a little bit tricky because quite often the check-in doesn't open until a couple of hours before the flight. It's a really serious issue for a lot of people. Very, very patchy.
16: The number of people who've died after getting into difficulties in water during the heat wave has risen to 14. A 19-year-old who'd been at a lake in Nottinghamshire died after being taken to hospital. Scotland's Billy Gilmore has been ruled out of the World Cup after suffering a knee injury in their 4-1 win over Curaçao. The Napoli midfielder was forced off in the first half at Hampden Park. And Wigan have clinched a record-extending 22nd Rugby League Challenge Cup title with a comfortable 40-10 victory over Hull KR. The Warriors ran in 7 tries in the final at Wembley. From Sky News, I'm Laura Safe.
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13: The top stories this hour. Arsenal's attempt to win the Champions League for the first time ended in disappointment after a penalty shootout defeat to Paris Saint-Germain. The Premier League winners lost 4-3 on spot kicks after the final ended 1-1 in Budapest. Boss Mikel Arteta says it's painful.
14: When you are so close in a competition and you are a few penalty kickouts away from winning the biggest football club competition, that's the way we should feel.
13: Despite the loss, the North Londoners will still parade their Premier League trophy tomorrow. More sport in a moment, but first there are fresh concerns about border check hold-ups at European airports. It's prompted Wizz Air's UK boss to urge passengers to arrive at terminals at least 3 hours before flying home. The new entry-exit system involves fingerprints and facial scanning. Sean Tipton from the Travel Association ABTA says Yvonne Moynihan's comments seem sensible.
15: I think she's clearly taking a better safe than sorry approach, because obviously we are about to enter the busiest time of year. There will be, I'm not exaggerating, millions of British families heading off to Europe. There have been individual problems at certain times today at certain airports, which have caused problems.
13: A 15-year-old girl is among 14 people who've died after going into water during the recent hot weather. She got into difficulty on Formby Beach in Merseyside on Bank Holiday Monday. Sport, and Arne Slot's been fired as Liverpool head coach after a pre-season review. The Dutchman won the Premier League in his first season in charge, but this time he could only manage fifth place. Scotland's Billy Gilmour has been ruled out of the World Cup. He picked up a knee injury in their 4-1 win over Curaçao. And Wigan scored 7 tries as they cruised to a 40-10 victory over Hull KR in Rugby League's Challenge Cup final at Wembley. The Warriors claimed their first silverware since 2024. From Sky News, I'm Laura Safe.
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17: The top stories this hour. Arsenal have suffered heartbreak, narrowly missing out on securing the double. They've lost 4-3 on penalties to Paris Saint-Germain in the final of the Champions League. The Premier League winners finished 1-1 against the holders after extra time in Budapest. These fans were watching.
18: Looking at the stats, they play better than us. We had moments.
19: I'm heartbroken. I think we should have had a pen earlier on, but I still love this club.
17: Arsenal! More sport in a moment, but first, British holidaymakers are being urged to arrive at European airports 3 hours before their flight. The UK boss of Wizz Air says new border checks are expected to cause long queues. Travel expert Simon Calder says the entry-exit system, which involves fingerprints being taken, has already been causing problems in Italy.
9: We've seen people left behind by EasyJet at Milan Linate and by Ryanair at Milan Bergamo. On the other hand, Greece has said we are going to suspend all biometric checks for British people. We will simply let them in just by having a quick look at their passport.
17: The body of a man in his 40s has been found by a rescue team in a stretch of water in Norfolk. Emergency services were called to an area of the River Yare at Sullingham yesterday after reports of concern for his safety. His death's being treated as unexplained but not believed to be suspicious. A teenager has been remanded in custody, charged with murdering a 15-year-old boy in northeast London. Police were called to Hackney on Monday night to reports of a fight which spilled out of a house party. In sport, Liverpool are looking for a new head coach after sacking Arne Slot just 12 months after winning the Premier League. They finished fifth and failed to win a trophy this season. Scotland's Billy Gilmore's been ruled out of the World Cup. It's after he suffered a knee injury in their 4-1 win over Curaçao. The Napoli midfielder was forced off in the first half at Hampden Park. From Sky News, I'm Laura Safe.
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0: Now then, which getting up type are you? Are you the up and at 'em sort, bouncing out of bed to Beethoven? 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
8: Top stories this hour. Arsenal's hopes of winning the Champions League for the first time have been dashed. They were beaten by holders Paris Saint-Germain 4-3 on penalties when the final in Budapest had finished 1-1 after extra time. The North Londoners will still parade their Premier League trophy later. Our reporter Barnaby Papadopoulos has been with the fans outside the Emirates.
9: There is absolutely no chance that the celebrations tomorrow will be in any way muted. They have come out of the stadium, they are still cheering, chanting, they're waving their flags with pride. You can hear them behind me. They might not be champions of Europe, but they are champions of England.
8: More sport in a moment, but first, there are fresh concerns about border check hold-ups at European airports. It's prompted Wizz Air's UK boss to urge passengers to arrive at terminals at least 3 hours before flying. The new entry-exit system involves fingerprint and facial scanning. Sean Tipton from the travel association ABTA says Yvonne Moynihan's comments seem sensible.
10: I think she's clearly taking a better safe than sorry approach, because obviously we are about to enter the busiest time of year. There will be, I'm not exaggerating, millions of British families heading off to Europe. There have been individual problems at certain times today at certain airports, which have caused problems.
8: The number of people who've died after getting into difficulties in water during the heat wave has risen to 14. A 19-year-old who'd been at Balderton Lake in Nottinghamshire on Thursday died after going to hospital. Rescuers have pulled 4 people out of a flooded cave in Laos as they continue searching for 2 others. They've been trapped for 10 days after going into the area to search for gold. In sport, Arne Slot's been fired as Liverpool head coach. He won the Premier League in his first season in charge, but this time he could only manage 5th place. And Wigan cruised to a 40-10 victory over Hull KR in Rugby League's Challenge Cup final at Wembley. The Warriors claimed their first silverware since 2024. From Sky News, I'm Laura Safe.
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